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0: 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Let's catch up again. I'd love to help, but I have a lot on my plate right now. 我很想帮忙，但我现在真的抽不出时间啊。I'd love to help, but I have a lot on my plate right now. She wanted to join the party, but her plate is already full with work and family. 她很想去派对的，但她的工作和家庭已经让她应接不暇了。She wanted to join the party, but her plate is already full with work and family. 虽然以上的 my plate is full 或 I have a lot on my plate 也可以用 I'm busy 来代替，但 I'm busy 我很忙显得普通了点，而且

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0: 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He's up to his neck in deadlines.他今晚不能来了，他赶在期限之前完成所有工作。He can't join us tonight. He's up to his neck in deadlines. So sorry, I can't take on another task. I'm already up to my neck. 真的很抱歉，我不能再接更多的项目，我已经忙到不行了。So sorry, I can't take on another task. 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